That is Jessica Williams, the pianist, from a 1997 release called Jessica's Blues. It's a quartet, but it also is Jay Thomas on tenor sax and trumpet, overdubbed there for the tune Sneak Preview. Jessica Williams and Jessica's Blues. Fun, fun record. And 1997. I'm Scott Hanley. These are Sounds of Jazz on the Weekend. Turning next to Sandra May Lux from a new release called Seasons in Jazz. This is Summer's Coming Again. Sandra May Lux.

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Don Braden, saxophonist and flutist, there from his recent release called Earth, Wind, and Wonder, and there the Stevie Wonder tune, Creepin'. Don Braden at the flute. Before that, we heard pianist Kerry Pulitzer with Letting Go from the new release called Ruminations. I'm Scott Hanley. These are Sounds of Jazz on our weekend, turning next to pianist Yaron Gershovsky, who for many years worked with the band The Manhattan Transfer as the pianist with that vocal quartet. Also in that vocal quartet for decades, vocalist Jana Siegel. She is here with Yaron Gershovsky on this new record they have together called The Colors of My Life. And from it, here's Witchcraft. Jana Siegel and Yaron Gershovsky.

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That's guitarist Jeff Lipman from his release called Strange Beauty and their music of the Beatles with And I Love Her. Jeff Lipman. Scott Hanley here with Jazz on our weekend. Trumpeter Win Pungsicoran up next from the release called Time Has Changed. And here, You're Getting to Be a Habit with Me.

here on the weekend. Turning next to vocalist and actress Cindy Winters, active on Broadway and now with this new release of Music of Lena Horne. From it, here is Yesterday When I Was Young, Cindy Winters.

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0: That is Alan Chaubert doing a tune well identified with Ahmad Jamal there with trumpet and piano work by Alan Chaubert. Not overdubbed, actually playing both instruments at the same time. From this new release called Just the Three of Us, Alan Chaubert with Poinciana. Well, hi there. I'm Scott Hanley here with Jazz on Our Weekend. Recent release up next from vocalist Claire Martin called Almost in Your Arms. Joe Locke joins here on Vibes and some vocal work on Train in the Desert. Here is vocalist Claire Martin.
1: On the train, the porters hustled and the businessmen talked big, read their papers and smoked their cigars. The sun was going down as she hurried to her seat, but she could still see the billows of smoke from the train following the boxcar, curling round the track like an angry black tail, until it too was swallowed up by the ink of night. Soon the train was quiet as it raced through the sand, and the

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Thanks for joining us on this nonstop jazz journey. Enjoy.

That is the saxophone quartet, headed up by four notable women saxophonists called The Empress, and led by alto saxophonist Purim Jean, and they're with Reminiscing. Their new release is called Square One, The Empress. Before that, Tom Wakeling on bass from the release West by Northwest, with Jason Carter on trumpet and Angelou Versace at the piano and doing Lotus Blossom there. Tom Wakeling. I'm Scott Hanley here with Jazz on our weekend, and Arturo Sandoval up next from his one called My Foolish Heart. This is Black Orpheus. Arturo Sandoval.

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That is trumpeter Ray Vega with Thomas Marriott, the East West Trumpet Summit, and there with Round Midnight and In a Sentimental Mood. Mashed together there. Ray Vega and Thomas Marriott. These are Sounds of Jazz on the Weekend. Now it's Adam Schroeder with Midwest Mash.

the Horace Silver tune, Que Pasa, with lyrics sung by Allegra Levy from her recent release, Out of the Question. That was Roxy Cross on tenor sax. Allegra Levy. These are Sounds of Jazz on the Weekend. Up next, guitarist Dave Stryker from Stryker with Strings Goes to the Movies. This tune is called Flirt Bird.

0: Recently, a federal judge ruled that the executive order to defund public media was illegal.
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Vibraphonist Warren Wolf from his new release called History of the Vibraphone, and here paying homage to Terry Gibbs and a record from the mid-1970s called Bopstacle Course, and that is the title track from that. Warren Wolf at the Vibes. I'm Scott Hanley here with Jazz on Your Weekend. Another new release up next. This was a fascinating recording here. It features the Kaya String Quartet and Jimmy Farace on the bass. And here they are doing the Duke Ellington tune, Single Petal of a Rose. The new release is called Hours Fly, Flowers Die. At the bass, Jimmy Farace.

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George Cable's at the piano, and a trio there from their release I Hear Echoes, the tune Blue Nights. Most of the things on this release were written by George Cables, although there's at least one Ellington tune on here. Really nice record. Essiet on bass, Jerome Jennings at the drums, pianist George Cables. Before that, saxophonist Harry Allen and his trio from the release It Takes Three, Rossano Sportiello on piano, and the tune You're My Everything. I'm Scott Hanley here with Jazz on Your Weekend. Saxophonist Jared Sims joins us now on baritone sax from his recent effort called Standards. This is Estate, Jared Sims, on Weekend Jazz.

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Arthur Blythe at the alto sax, along with John Hicks on piano, and Besame Mucho. These are Sounds of Jazz on our weekend, turning next to alto saxophonist and clarinetist Paquita de Rivera from the release Brazilian Dreams, joined here with the New York Voices on Corcovado.

The tune 221. Alex Koch and Carl Michelle on tenor sax and guitar in a sextet there from this recent release. I'm Scott Hanley with Jazz on Our Weekend. Turning now to David Chesky at the piano, the great European songbook with a little bit of swing to it. Here's Prelude number 4.

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This robust collection of music is made possible through

Reggie Watkins on trombone from his new release called Rivers, and there with Dawn of Peace. Michael Burnaby at the piano, Eli Narragon on bass, and Jason Washington Jr. at the drums. Trombonist Reggie Watkins. These are Sounds of Jazz on the Weekend. I'm Scott Hanley here. Up next, it's guitarist Tom Rotella from his recent release called Side Hustle on the High Note record label, joined here with Roy McCurdy at the drums and Bobby Floyd at the organ. On a Misty Night, music of Tad Dameron, done here by guitarist Tom Rotella.

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Brigas Nunca Mai, or Stop the Fighting, essentially, from the new release by the CCCN Jazz Orchestra and Hendrik Merkens on harmonica and some vibes on this release. Big Band Brazil, the name of the release. Before that, Jane Monheit from her record simply called Jane Monheit and Young and Foolish. These are Sounds of Jazz on the Weekend. I am Scott Hanley, and up next it is the ensemble known as MTB, that is Brad Meldow on piano, Mark Turner tenor sax, Peter Bernstein on guitar. Here they are with Soft Impression, MTB.

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A recording done in 2022, that's drummer Dan Schnell from his release called Shine Through, with Anthony Wilson on guitar, also Jeff Babko on piano, the tune Thin Skinned from drummer Dan Schnell. These are Sounds of Jazz on the Weekend. I'm Scott Hanley, and here is Anne Hampton Calloway from her release To Ella With Love. It's Let's Fall in Love. Anne Hampton Calloway.

Bassist Rodney Jordan from his new release called Memphis Blue, joined by Melvin Jones on trumpet and Mark Sternbach on tenor sax, and that was The Storm Will Pass. Bassist and band leader Rodney Jordan. These are Sounds of Jazz on our weekend. Drummer Carl Allen joins us now from his release called Tippin' with Chris Potter on soprano sax and Song for Abdullah. Carl Allen on Weekend Jazz.

0: As the U.S. marks 250 years since the signing of the Declaration of Independence, Vermont Public is taking a close look at what this milestone means in Vermont.
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Sarah Hanrahan at the alto sax there from a recent release called Among Giants with Mark Carey on piano and the tune On the Trail by Ferdy Grofay as a part of the Grand Canyon Suite. And they're jazzed up a bit. I'm Scott Hanley here with Jazz on Your Weekend with Mark Masters and his ensemble here, joined by Billy Harper at the alto sax. The new release is called Dance Eternal Spirits Dance. Joined here by Francesca Tanksley on piano, here's Mark Masters and the title track, Dance Eternal Spirits Dance.

George Shearing at the piano from England, and from Indianapolis, the Montgomery Brothers. They're from record simply called George Shearing and the Montgomery Brothers, Darn That Dream. Featuring Buddy Montgomery on vibes, Wes on guitar, and of course George Shearing at the piano. Before that, Simone Kopmeyer from the release Home for Christmas, and also featuring Anya Ohm on clarinet with Hallelujah. The trio Beatle Jazz up next from their new reunion release. It's been about 10 years since they've done a record now and doing different songs out of the Beatles' repertoire. In this case, I'm Only Sleeping. Beatle Jazz, here on Weekend Jazz.

0: From the Detroit Jazz Orchestra, that is Scott Gwinnell, and a release called Mulgrewology, which was more or less dedicated to the legacy of the great pianist Mulgrew Miller, and they're doing On the Sunny Side of the Street. I'm Scott Hanley here with Jazz on Your Weekend. That's out of Detroit, and up next, a recording done just west of there in Ann Arbor by Benny Benack III. He on trumpet and vocals, and also with his father, Benny Benack Jr., on sax. The new release is called This Is the Life, recorded at the Blue Llama Club in Ann Arbor and Blue Moon. Benny Benack III on Weekend Jazz.
1: We're going to do this beautiful tune, Blue Moon, and I would love for this beautiful man, Matisse Picard, to set the magical stage as only he can do.

Bassist and vocalist Nikki Perrott from her recent one called Feelin' Groovy and their Pure Imagination. These are Sounds of Jazz on the Weekend, turning now to a new one from the band Groovology. It's called Almost Home, featuring Aaron Aranita on tenor sax and David Yamasaki on guitar. The tune is Bubbles the Clown.

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Mark Granfield doing a tune from My Fair Lady, On the Street Where You Live, from his new release called It's Getting Late. John Snyder there at the trumpet. Mark Granfield. Well, hi there, I'm Scott Hanley here with Jazz on Our Weekend, and recent sounds here from Randall Despalmier at the alto sax, joined by David Torkanowski on piano, from the release simply called South. Here's Jelly Roll's Living Room from Randall Despalmier.

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The departed vocalist Carole Sloan from a recording done fairly late in her career called Live at Birdland, doing Wrap Your Troubles in Dreams and Dream Your Troubles Away. Carole Sloan. Before that, Jonah David, the drummer from his recent effort called Waltz for Eli, Jake Stith on guitar, and that was How Insensitive. I'm Scott Hanley here with Jazz on our weekend with trumpeter Thomas Marriott from his new one called Screen Time, and this is from the motion picture called Round Midnight. It's something from Dexter Gordon called Dexter's Tune. Thomas Marriott, here on Weekend Jazz.

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Houston Person on the tenor sax from the release Nice and Easy. Houston Person on tenor with Chuck Redd at the Vibes. And Someday You'll Be Sorry. I'm Scott Hanley here with Jazz on our weekend. New music up next from Tyler Henderson at the piano. It's called Love Endures, and here the tune from World War II, I'll Never Smile Again. Tyler Henderson on Weekend Jazz.

Jenna McLean, the vocalist and educator, from her new release called For Your Love, When the Sun Comes Out. Jenna McLean. I'm Scott Hanley here with Jazz on our weekend. Pianist Keith Jarrett finishes things out for us this hour with Paul Motion on drums and Gary Peacock at the bass from a release on ECM Records drawn from 1992 recordings done at the legendary club The Deer Head Inn. Here is How Long Has This Been Going On? The Keith Jarrett Trio from 1992.

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What a version of that. Oh, man. Cannonball Adderley. Well, it's his session off of his release called Something Else. His version of Autumn Leaves, but along with him there, and Miles Davis, and Hank Jones, Sam Jones, and Art Blakey. Oh, my. Yeah, there you go. Wow. Something. Chuck Levins here. Welcome, friends, to the Jazz Living Room. We got a lot of great adventures and some wonderful, I tell you, some really wonderful twists and turns in all this. You're really something. Music of the spirit, the soul, the, I don't know, music of life. That is this music, jazz. Oh, yeah. We got some Stan Getz coming up here in the Jazz Living Room. Lauren Henderson, Harold Betters coming up. Scott Hamilton and Jeff Hamilton as well. Joe Henderson, Orbert Davis, and Curtis Fuller as well, featuring some Benny Golson there. Well, let's get with it here. Wynton Marsalis and his septet. This is off of United We Swing, Best of the Jazz at Lincoln Center Galas. Bunch of different performances on that. This is one featuring, believe it or not, Eric Clapton on vocal and guitar. The song, I'm Not Rough.

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From the Paradise Blue soundtrack, that is Blues Paradise being performed by Orbert Davis. Great release, really is. Joe Henderson before that with Kenny Dorham and McCoy Tyner alongside doing Blue Bossa. It's off of Page One. Scott and Jeff Hamilton did All Through the Night from Live and Burn. And before that, we had a real treat there. That was Harold Betters, one of the all-time greats. Harold Betters doing the song, the theme from Slippers. That's off of Jazz Essentials. Harold Betters on trombone, yeah. Chuck Levin's here, going to go now to Curtis Fuller, wrapping up the hour from Bluesette with Benny Golson and Tommy Flanagan, and doing Five Spot After Dark.

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Paul Gonzalez and the song Yesterdays. Man, that featured Nat Adderley on trumpet, Wynton Kelly on piano. Paul Gonzalez, oh my. Yeah, yeah. Chuck Levin's here. Welcome, friends. Got Ben Patterson coming up, Tommy Turrentine, Mark McGrain, Joe Pass, George Shearing, Kenny Dorham, Wes Montgomery as well. Some really great stuff. We're going to get started now with Jason Marcellus and the 21st Century Trad Band. From Melody Reimagined. This is a piece called Passionate Dancer.

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That is trumpeter Tommy Turrentine from the release just called Tommy Turrentine, the song Gunga Din. But did you recognize, well, his brother's on there as well, I'll just put it that way. Yeah, Stanley Turrentine as well on tenor. The two brothers, Tommy and Stanley Turrentine, Gunga Din. Ben Patterson ahead of that with I'm Old Fashioned from That Old Feeling with Chris Flory on guitar. Chuck Levin's here, going to go now to Mark McGrane from Love, Time, and Divination. Matt Lemler on piano. The song is called 3:27 a.m.

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Kenny Dorham there from Quiet Kenny, and I Had the Craziest Dream. Featured Tommy Flanagan along with Kenny on that. Oh, yeah. George Shearing before that with What Is This Thing Called Love? It was off of Blue Valentine's. George Shearing. Joe Pass ahead of that with It Ain't Necessarily So. That's off of a release he has called Ira, George, and Joe. You love it. John Paisano also being featured on that as well. Mark McGrain started off that set with a song called 3:27 AM from Love, Time, and Divination. He was on trombone. Matt Lemler being featured on piano. 3:27 AM, yeah. Let's wrap up the hour now with Wes Montgomery, a bit of a different version of one of his great pieces featuring Harold Mayburn on piano. From the definitive ORTF recordings, it's 4 on 6.

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That is the Peter Sommer Septet. Peter Sommer on tenor sax, yeah. And it is the title track to the release Happy Go Lucky Locals. Don't you love it? Oh, my goodness. Such a great sense of humor in jazz. Welcome to the Jazz Living Room, friends. I'm Chuck Levins. We got some Barney McClure coming up this hour. Leslie Pinchuk, Serge Chaloff, Dominique Eid, Count Basie, Emmett Cohen, Milt Jackson, and Ray Brown all together coming up. Right now, we're going to start off this set with a a cooker. How's that? Barney McClure for you. No, this is Harry Allen. Barney McClure's coming up. Harry Allen, yes, this is off of Tenors Anyone. Love it. Okay, Harry Allen with his cooker called Four Brothers.

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It's a lively hour-long discussion on current issues and events. 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

That's Leslie Pinchuk and the song I'm Glad There Is You. She's on piano. Now we're going to go to Serge Chaloff with Sonny Clark and Leroy Vinegar.

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That's Emmett Cohen from Emmett Cohen Presents Masters Legacy Series. Ron Carter on bass, Emmett Cohen on piano, and Hotzi Kotish. Yeah, there you go. Count Basie before that with Jumpin' at the Woodside. Featured Lester Young on tenor sax. Oh, what a great one, too. Dominique Eade with Something Cool from When the Wind Was Cool. And Serge Chaloff did I've Got the World on a String. That featured Sonny Clark on piano and Leroy Vinegar on bass and Serge Chaloff on baritone. There you go. Chuck Levin's here wrapping up the hour with Milt Jackson and Ray Brown together. This is off of the Ultimate Ray Brown release. That's what it's called. The song is called Much in Common.

Vermont Public has been bringing you folk music for decades. The tradition continues on Sunday evenings from 7 to 10 p.m. with mostly acoustic music, in-studio interviews, bluegrass, Celtic and traditional, and contemporary folk music as well. I'm Kate McNally, inviting you to join me for the Folk Show. Let's carry on the tradition together. 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

That's Hank Mobley from Blue Valentines. Hank on alto, Bill Hardman on trumpet with him there, and the song Falling in Love with Love, that Richard Rodgers and Lorenz Hart piece. Yeah, great stuff. Chuck Levin's here. Welcome. That song was written in 1938. Man, that's something. Anyway, Chuck Levin's here in the Jazz Living Room. Welcome, friends. Got some Yusef Lateef coming up. Tony Desserre and Edward Decker, the Clark Boland Big Band. Stanley Turrentine, Brent Jensen, John Proulx, and the Mason Embry Trio. Some great adventures, as always. And we're going to go now to the group that calls themselves Generations. Now, this is from a release called Tough Guys. Oh, yeah. It's Ronnie Matthews on piano, Marcus Belgrave on trumpet, and Eric Alexander on tenor sax. Generations with Freddie Freeloader.

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That was Tony Desair and Edward Decker together from a release they have called One for My Baby. The song Memories of You, and it featured Bucky Pizzarelli on guitar. Yeah. Yusef Lateef ahead of that from Into Something. Barry Harris was on piano with Yusef and the song I'll Remember April. Chuck Levin's here, going to go now to the Clark Boland Big Band from the Golden Eight Encore. Here is Alone Together.

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Oh, don't worry about a thing. John Prule from his Say It release. He's on piano and vocal. Bob Shepherd on tenor sax alongside Don't Worry About a Thing. Oh, my. John Prule. Brent Jensen did Tangerine ahead of that. That was off of The Sound of a Dry Martini. Stanley Turrentine with Far Too Little Love from the follow-up release to Sugar, Do You Have Any Sugar? Joe Sample was on piano on that. Clark Boland, big band ahead of that with Alone Together. That's from a CD called The Golden Eight Encore. Tony DeSere and Edward Decker with Memories of You featuring Bucky Pizzarelli on guitar. There you go. Chuck Levin's here. Going to go to the Mason Embry Trio to wrap up the hour with the title track, Swingin' on a Star.

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Good morning and welcome to Jazz. We're going to be starting off with a gorgeous train song. It's called Stop This Train, and it's a wonderful arrangement from Joshua Redman with Brad Meldow on piano.

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The Gershwin tunes to start off the morning, right? That was trumpeter Ruby Braff playing The Man I Love. I'm Kate Forger. Good morning. And wishing you the best this morning. We have lots of great jazz to keep your spirits up. We're going to be hearing from Bill Charlap and Vivian Lee, the singer. Bobby Hutcherson and Mac Golian. Also Greta Angel and Dave Victorino. Tal Farlow. And we'll go to Brazil's Eliane Elias right now for her version of Ubaquinho, My Little Boat.

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The singer was Vivian Leigh. She spells her last name L-E-E, different than the actress. And that was Out of Nowhere from her album Let's Talk About Love. Before that, we heard from Bill Charlap and Frank West playing Hoagie Carmichael's classic tune, Rockin' Chair. Kate Borger with you for jazz, and glad to have you along. Speaking of along, we're going to hear the tune Along Came Betty from Bobby Hutcherson, Renee Rosnes on piano.

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Well, if you are planning to sleep in this morning, my apologies. I'm sure you are wide awake now from hearing that tune called Fish Market from Mac Goleon and Friends off of the album Straight Ahead. Before that, Bobby Hutcherson and Renee Rosnes, Along Came Betty. My name is Kate Borger. I'm here weekday mornings, and I'm glad to be with you this morning. Still to come this hour, Dave Victorino and Tal Farlow, and right now the singer, Greta Angel. This is the song I'm Old Fashioned.

Off of his album Circadian Rhythm, that was tenor saxophonist Dave Victorino with Shirley. And before that, Greta Angel, In Any Key, the name of the album, and the song I'm Old Fashioned. Kate Borger with you for jazz this morning. Thanks so much for tuning in. We're going to go to Tal Farlow right now with the tune Moonlight Becomes You.

Vermont Public and the Flynn present an evening of science and storytelling that just might change how you think about yourself. Hi, I'm Shankar Vedantam. 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

Good morning and welcome to a new hour of jazz. We'll start off with one of the most recorded jazz standards, a song written by Thelonious Monk. It's Round Midnight, played here by Joe Sample on piano with Ray Brown on bass.

The musicianship of Jeff Haas with the piece called Generation to Generation. I'm Kate Borger. Good morning. Hope your day's going well so far, and hope you're looking forward to this hour of jazz. I certainly am. We have a lot of great artists coming up. Larry Goldings and Harry Allen, Rebecca Victoria, also Ahmad Jamal, Orbert Davis, and Bobby Watson. And right now we're going to go to Kelly Suttonfield from her album, When We Were Young. And the young refers to the songs of Neil Young, which is kind of incredible for a jazz artist. And this song especially, just so identified with Neil Young. But here we go, Kelly Suttonfield with Only Love Can Break Your Heart.

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The Look of Love. That's from Larry Goldings and Harry Allen off of the album When Larry Met Harry. Kate Borger here for Jazz. Thanks so much for tuning in. Hope all is well by you. We're going to go now to a song that goes way back to 1918, significant year. And this is a great tune that just still gets recorded. Here's a recording by Rebecca Victoria from her album Songs of the Decades. This is After You've Gone.

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The piece was Miles Ahead, played by trumpeter Orbert Davis, along with Tracy Kirk on trombone and Ryan Cohan on piano. Before that, we heard from Pittsburgh pianist Ahmad Jamal and the beautiful Poinciana, a song based on a Cuban folk song, apparently. I'm Kate Borger, and I'm enjoying the music. I hope you are, too. That's really important to all of us here. And we still have music in this hour to come from Aaron Deal and Eddie Johnson. Right now, going to Bobby Watson and the piece Good Queen Bess.

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This is Vermont Public's Jazz Stream. Thanks for listening.

That's a piece just called Epilogue, and it's from the album entitled The Bespoke Man's Narrative from pianist Aaron Deal. Warren Wolf was on Vibes. And before that, we heard from Bobby Watson and Good Queen Bess. Kate Borger with you for jazz this morning. Moving on to the tenor saxophone of Eddie Johnson and the classic tune Indian Summer.

0: 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I'm your host, Mitch Wertlieb, and on our next episode, we recap the annual showdown between Vermont and New Hampshire high school seniors in the Twin State Baseball Classic, and preview a new documentary about Jericho, Vermont's world champion mountain biker, Leah Davison.
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Good morning. I have a nice upbeat piano piece to start off this hour of jazz. It's a version of Have You Met Miss Jones from pianist Ted Rosenthal's album Out of This World.

Piece called Snowfall from West Montgomery. I'm Kate Borger. Good morning. Thanks so much for tuning in this morning. I hope that you're going to enjoy the hour ahead. There's some great music coming up to keep your spirits up. We have music from John Pizzarelli and Benny Benack III, Taft Jordan with Kenny Burrell, The Airmen of Note. We'll hear a little bossa nova from Charlie Bird and also saxophone of the young saxophonist Grace Kelly along with Phil Woods. So stay with me as long as you can. We're going to go to Rod McGaha now with a song written by Jimmy McHugh, lyrics by Dorothy Fields. It's a positive tune called Sunny Side of the Street.

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What a perfect song for today. That is just a great tune from Bye Bye Birdie. A Lot of Livin' to Do, played and sung, played on trumpet and sung by Benny Benack III. Before that, it was John Pizzarelli with Sweet Georgia Brown. Kate Borger with you for jazz, and moving on to Taft Jordan on trumpet, Kenny Burrell on guitar, and the song Lost in Meditation.

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The Airmen of Note with a song called The Mix-Up. Branford Marsalis was the featured tenor saxophonist there. I'm Kate Borger, and I want to welcome you once again to Jazz. We're going to move on to the song Meditation, written by Antonio Carlos Jobim, played here by Charlie Bird and Ken Poplawski.

The ensemble calls themselves Myriad Three, and from their album Vera, that was Fortress. Before that, a classic of Brazilian music played by Charlie Bird and Ken Poplowski. It was Meditation. Kate Borger here. Glad to have you along for the jazz. And we're going now to two generations of saxophone players, the young Grace Kelly and Phil Woods, along with Monty Alexander on piano for this one called Love Song from Brazilian Suite.

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The singer was Lila Ammons from her album Genealogy that was called Blues, the Mother of Sin. Kate Borger here for Jazz each weekday morning, and I'm so glad you tuned in this morning, and I hope you're enjoying what you're tuned into. We have lots more coming your way, including music from Andrea Brockfeld, Dexter Gordon, Tom Collier, also the Ted Howe Trio with Deborah Shulman, Neil McNamara, and Benny Goodman with Charlie Christian. So stay with me. We're going to go now to a great lineup, Dizzy Gillespie and Stan Getz. The song is called One Alone.

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The lovely Brazilian classic Double Rainbow, played on flute by Andrea Brockfeld with Ronnie Ben-Hur on guitar. Dizzy Gillespie and Stan Getz ahead of that with One Alone. You're tuned to Jazz This Morning. I'm Kate Borger, and I'm happy that you tuned in. I hope that you are, too, and I hope all is going well for you. We're going to move on to Dexter Gordon now, recorded live at the Village Vanguard with Ronnie Matthews on piano for Body and Soul.

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That song was called It Happened Once Before, and it is from an album called Get Your Kicks, the music and lyrics of Bobby Troup, a songwriter's songwriter. And that was Deborah Shulman on vocals and the Ted Howe Trio along with her. We heard Tom Collier ahead of that doing Five Brothers. I'm Kate Borger, and still to come in this hour, we'll be hearing from trumpeter Jeff Lofton, also Benny Goodman. And right now we're going to go to guitarist, actually multi-instrumentalist Neil McNamara on guitar here with Sonny Fortune on tenor sax for the song Blues for Wood.

Song called Compared to What? That was Jeff Lofton on trumpet and Carolyn Wonderland on vocals. Neil McNamara ahead of that doing Blues for Wood. Kate Borger here and wrapping things up this hour with Benny Goodman along with Charlie Christian on guitar for Airmail Special.

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The song is called Make Me Rainbows. Ah, that's Holly Hoffman from her release called Lowlife. It's the Alto Flute Project. Holly there on flute. Yes, the Chicago Jazz Orchestra ahead of that with Eric Snyder being featured there on tenor sax. Live from Space, the name of their release, and the song Chelsea Bridge from the Chicago Jazz Orchestra. Great group. Jake Hanna and his After Hours gang started off the set with Can't We Be Friends from The Joint Is Jumpin'. Well, that's what we got, you know? Some great jumpin' music here. I love it. Yeah. Got a real interesting piece here. This is, features Pepper Adams on baritone. It's Chet Baker from the Complete Riverside Record Story. And if you could see me now.

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It is that sound that uniquely says Paul Desmond, of course. The song When Joanna Loved Me featured Jim Hall there on guitar, and it's off of Let Me Tell You About Desmond. That's the name of the release. Chuck Levin's here, going to continue on now with Mary Ann Sullivan from Prisoner of Love, featuring Jeremy Pelt on trumpet with Moonray.

0: As the U.S. marks 250 years since the signing of the Declaration of Independence, Vermont Public is taking a close look at what this milestone means in Vermont.
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This is off of the release called Do or Die. It is, in fact, Ed Fast and Conga Bop. The song Insight.

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It's You or No One, the song there, I tell you. That is Steve Blalock from his Mixed Bag release. Oh, yeah. Coleman Hawkins before that with I Want to Be Loved. That featured Red Garland on piano from Best of Coleman Hawkins. And Jeff Libman started off the set with a new one from his CD called Strange Beauty. And it is a portrait of Jenny. Chuck Levin's here. Welcome, welcome. Got Curtis Steigers and the Danish Radio Big Band. This is a great release. One more for my baby and one more for the road.

think you should know. We're drinking, my friend, to the end of a brief episode.

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bringing such a unique classical sound even, yeah, to jazz. The Kronos Quartet and their version of the great piece Waltz for Debbie. It's off their release, Music of Bill Evans. There you go. Oh, yeah. Jeb Patton before that with Gigi from Shades and Tones. Jeb on piano, Michael Rodriguez on trumpet, and Curtis Steigers in the Danish Radio Big Band. Did one for my baby and one more for the road. My goodness, that's what a great release that is. Really, I'm telling you, it's some really great work there. We'll be hearing more from that for sure. Hey, I'm Chuck Levins. Welcome, welcome. Got the King William Jazz Collective for you now. This features Bill King on baritone, and it's the song Billy Boy.

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1: The odds were 100-1 against me. The world thought the heights were too high to climb.

they all laugh at Christopher Columbus when he said the world was round. They all laugh when Edison recorded sound. They all laugh at Wilbur and his brother when they said that man could fly. They told Marconi Wireless was a phony.

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What an incredible mood. Really? Oh my goodness. That is a song called I'm Tired. It's off of the release called Southside Sounds. That is Alexis Lombre. It's a new one. Alexis there on piano. Really terrific. Quincy Jones ahead of that from The Quintessence with Little Karen. You probably recognize that. And Ella Fitzgerald with Louis Armstrong did They All Laughed. And I'm telling you, I'm not laughing. That what a group, too, along with those guys, Oscar Peterson, Herb Ellis, Ray Brown, and Louis Belson. Man, there you go. Tell you, can't go wrong there, for sure. Houston Person for you now here on Jazz with Chuck Levins. Got something from the Groove Master series. Features Joey DeFrancesco on the organ. Houston Person with Sweet Sucker.

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Monty Alexander there from the Harlem Kingston Express release and the great piece Eleuthera. Oh, yeah. Howard McGee before that with The Sound of Music. It's off of his Dusty Blue release. It featured Tommy Flanagan there on piano, along with Howard McGee. And Houston Person did Sweet Sucker from the Groovemaster series. Joey D. Francesco on the organ. Chuck Levin's here, going to continue on now with Phil Parisot from Lingo, featuring Steve Tressler on tenor. Here is 1-4-Hugh.

Thank you. The next piece is also music that was used for film. In this case, a short documentary about the people who live in the desert part of Morocco. And the music had to kind of feel and suggest the music of the people who lived in that area. We call the piece the Jasmine Tree.

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2: 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So thank you.

The song, You Brought a New Kind of Love to Me. I tell you, good stuff. Mishko Ogawa from It's All About Love featured Harry Allen. And that's really something. She's doing some really great work there. Oh, yeah. Mishko Ogawa. Jerry Gibbs before that with a song called A Remark You Made. It's from Plays the Music of Weather Report. And Mel Torme and George Shearing together with High Fly. Oh, I tell you. Some great stuff there. And I'm Chuck Levin. Got one here, speaking of great. Oh, man. This is Oscar Hernandez. And it's off of The Art of Latin Jazz. Oscar on piano. Justo Almario on trumpet. And the song Como Te Amo.

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That is off of a release called For Us, The Living. That's Andrew Hadrow, and he's on baritone sax, and the song, Cotton. Yeah. Haley Zukoski Trio before that with 100 Ways from an old sweet song. Frank Haley and Eric Zukoski together. And Oscar Hernandez, wasn't that great? Oh, that was so nice. Como Te Amo from The Art of Latin Jazz. Justo Almario on trumpet, along with Oscar there on piano. Chuck Levins here. Welcome. Andy Laverne for you now with Randy Brecker on trumpet on this in their tribute to Miles Davis. And the song Summertime.

0: big news here. 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

What a version of that. Oh, man. Cannonball Adderley. Well, it's his session off of his release called Something Else. It's a version of Autumn Leaves, but along with him there, and Miles Davis, and Hank Jones, Sam Jones, and Art Blakey. Oh, my. Yeah, there you go. Wow. Something. Chuck Levins here. Welcome, friends, to the Jazz Living Room. We got a lot of great adventures and some wonderful, I tell you, some really wonderful twists and turns in all this. You're really something. Music of the spirit, the soul, the, I don't know, music of life. That is this music, jazz. Oh, yeah. We got some Stan Getz coming up here in the Jazz Living Room. Lauren Henderson, Harold Betters coming up. Scott Hamilton and Jeff Hamilton as well. Joe Henderson, Orbert Davis, and Curtis Fuller as well, featuring some Benny Golson there. Well, let's get with it here. Wynton Marsalis and his septet. This is off of United We Swing, Best of the Jazz at Lincoln Center Galas. Bunch of different performances on that. This is one featuring, believe it or not, Eric Clapton on vocal and guitar. The song, I'm Not Rough.

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From the Paradise Blue soundtrack, that is Blues Paradise being performed by Orbert Davis. Great release, really is. Joe Henderson before that with Kenny Dorham and McCoy Tyner alongside doing Blue Bossa. It's off of Page One. Scott and Jeff Hamilton did All Through the Night from Live and Burn. And before that, we had a real treat there. That was Harold Betters, one of the all-time greats. Harold Betters doing the song, the theme from Slippers. That's off of Jazz Essentials. Harold Betters on trombone, yeah. Chuck Levin's here, going to go now to Curtis Fuller, wrapping up the hour from Bluesette with Benny Golson and Tommy Flanagan, and doing Five Spot After Dark.

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Paul Gonzalez and the song Yesterdays. Man, that featured Nat Adderley on trumpet, Wynton Kelly on piano. Paul Gonzalez. Oh, my. Yeah, yeah. Chuck Levin's here. Welcome, friends. Got Ben Patterson coming up, Tommy Turrentine, Mark McGrane, Joe Pass, George

Earing, Kenny Dorham, Wes Montgomery as well. Some really great stuff. We're going to get started now with Jason Marcellus and the 21st Century Trad Band from Melody Reimagined. This is a piece called Passionate Dancer.

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That is trumpeter Tommy Turrentine from the release just called Tommy Turrentine, the song Gunga Din. But did you recognize, well, his brother's on there as well, I'll just put it that way. Yeah, Stanley Turrentine as well on tenor. The two brothers, Tommy and Stanley Turrentine, Gunga Din. Ben Patterson ahead of that with I'm Old Fashioned from That Old Feeling with Chris Florey on guitar. Chuck Levin's here, going to go now to Mark McGrane from Love, Time, and Divination. Matt Lemler on piano. The song is called 3:27 a.m.

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Kenny Dorham there from Quiet Kenny, and I Had the Craziest Dream. Featured Tommy Flanagan along with Kenny on that. Oh, yeah. George Shearing before that with What Is This Thing Called Love? It was off of Blue Valentines. George Shearing. Joe Pass ahead of that with It Ain't Necessarily So. That's off of a release he has called Ira, George, and Joe. You love it. John Paisano also being featured on that as well. Mark McGrane started off that set with a song called 3:27 AM from Love, Time, and Divination. He was on trombone. Matt Lemler being featured on piano. 3:27 AM, yeah. Let's wrap up the hour now with Wes Montgomery, a bit of a different version of one of his great pieces featuring Harold Mayburn on piano. From the definitive ORTF recordings, it's 4 on 6.

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Well, Vermont Public has just the thing. The Folk Show is here for you with a blend of Celtic, bluegrass, and traditional and contemporary folk music. 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

That is the Peter Sommer Septet. Peter Sommer on tenor sax, yeah. And it is the title track to the release Happy Go Lucky Locals. Don't you love it? Oh, my goodness. Such a great sense of humor in jazz. Welcome to the Jazz Living Room, friends. I'm Chuck Levins. We got some Barney McClure coming up this hour. Leslie Pinchik, Serge Chaloff, Dominique Eade, Count Basie, Emmett Cohen, Milt Jackson, and Ray Brown all together coming up. Right now, we're going to start off this set with a cooker. How's that? Barney McClure for you. No, this is Harry Allen. Barney McClure's coming up. Harry Allen, yes, this is off of Tenors Anyone. Love it. Okay, Harry Allen with his cooker called Four Brothers.

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That's Leslie Pinchuk and the song I'm Glad There Is You. She's on piano. Now we're going to go to Serge Chaloff with Sonny Clark and Leroy Vinegar.

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That's Emmett Cohen from Emmett Cohen Presents Masters Legacy Series. Ron Carter on bass, Emmett Cohen on piano, and Hotzi Kotish. Yeah, there you go. Count Basie before that with Jumpin' at the Woodside. Featured Lester Young on tenor sax. Oh, what a great one, too. Dominique Eade with Something Cool from When the Wind Was Cool. And Serge Chaloff did I've Got the World on a String. That featured Sonny Clark on piano and Leroy Vinegar on bass and Serge Chaloff on baritone. There you go. Chuck Levin's here wrapping up the hour with Milt Jackson and Ray Brown together. This is off of the Ultimate Ray Brown release. That's what it's called. The song is called Much in Common.

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That's Hank Mobley from Blue Valentines. Hank on alto, Bill Hardman on trumpet with him there, and the song Falling in Love with Love, that Richard Rodgers and Lorenz Hart piece. Yeah, great stuff. Chuck Lovins here. Welcome. And that song was written in 1938. Man, that's something. Anyway, Chuck Lovins here in the Jazz Living Room. Welcome, friends. Got some Yusef Lateef coming up. Tony Desserre and Edward Decker, the Clark Boland Big Band. Stanley Turrentine, Brent Jensen, John Poole, and the Mason Embry Trio. Some great adventures, as always. And we're going to go now to the group that calls themselves Generations. Now, this is from a release called Tough Guys. Oh, yeah. It's Ronnie Matthews on piano, Marcus Belgrave on trumpet, and Eric Alexander on tenor sax. Generations with Freddie Freeloader.

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That was Tony Desare and Edward Decker together from a release they have called One for My Baby. The song Memories of You, and it featured Bucky Pizzarelli on guitar. Yeah. Yusef Lateef ahead of that from Into Something. Barry Harris was on piano with Yusef, and the song I'll Remember April. Chuck Levin's here, going to go now to the Clark Boland Big Band from the Golden Eight Encore. Here is Alone Together.

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3: 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So thank you.

Oh, don't worry about a thing. John Prule from his Say It release. He's on piano and vocal. Bob Shepherd on tenor sax alongside. Don't worry about a thing. Oh, my. John Prule. Brent Jensen did Tangerine ahead of that. That was off of The Sound of a Dry Martini. Stanley Turrentine with Far Too Little Love from the follow-up release to Sugar. Do You Have Any Sugar? Joe Sample was on piano on that. Clark Boland, big band ahead of that with Alone Together. That's from a CD called The Golden Eight Encore. Tony DeSere and Edward Decker with Memories of You featuring Bucky Pizzarelli on guitar. There you go. Chuck Levin's here. Going to go to the Mason Embry Trio to wrap up the hour with the title track, Swingin' on a Star.

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That definitely will make you tap your toe. All right. The Hot Club of San Francisco, and it's called Tickle Toe. Starting it off here for this hour of Monday Jazz, I'm Tony Mowat. Up next, Joshua Redman. This is from his album Passage of Time. It's on the Warner Brothers label. Joshua Redman, one called After.

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That was Les McCann from the album How's Your Mother? We heard Love for Sale. Les McCann, of course, at the piano, too. Before that, Joshua Redman and a song called After. It's Jazz for a Monday, and welcome. I'm Tony Mowat. Good music for you throughout the hour, as always, and it's a pleasure for me to be here with you. I hope you're enjoying it. Here's Bob Minzer and the Big Band from the album Old School, New Lessons. It's on the MCG Jazz label.

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Dave Ellis from the album Ultimate Allington, The Crown Project. We heard Mood Indigo. And before that, Benny Carter giving us his version of But Beautiful.

That's a yet Neil Hefti composition titled Lonely Girl, as done by Earl Clue. Earl Clue from his album, The Earl Clue Trio, Volume 1. And before that, Benny Wallace with Kenny Barron and Eddie Gomez doing I'm Old Fashioned. I'm Tony Mowat. Let's conclude this hour with Milt Jackson. Milt Jackson and the Clayton Hamilton Jazz Orchestra.

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Spread the word.

Willis Jackson and Jack McDuff. And the song has a great title. This will get to you because it does. You want it to just go on and on. And it's originally from an album titled Together Again. Willis Jackson playing tenor and Jack McDuff, of course, at the organ. This will get to you to start this hour of Monday Jazz. I'm Tony Mowat. Good to be with you, my friends. A lot of good music for you this hour. Up next, Diane Reeves from an award-winning, Grammy Award-winning album. Here's Diane Reeves doing Speak Low.

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That was trumpeter Clay Jenkins and his version of Soul Train from his album Yellow Flowers After. Very nice. Diane Reeves, of course, I just love listening to her. Diane Reeves doing Speak Low. The album, the Grammy Award-winning album, is on the Blue Note label. It's called The Calling. It's Jazz for a Monday. I'm Tony Mowad. Thank you for being there, my friends. Here's another classic thing. This one done by Nat King Cole.

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That's the jazz classic titled Moton Swing, as done by Marcus Shelby and his jazz orchestra. Before that, Megan McDonough, If I Had You, and starting off the set was Nat King Cole.

September song, classic version, Sarah Vaughan with Clifford Brown and Herbie Mann. September song. Before that, guitarist Bob DeVos from his latest album, Playing for Keeps, we heard Naima, Coltrane's composition. I hope you enjoyed this hour, my friends. I certainly did. Let's conclude it with McCoy Tyner. And this is from the album McCoy Tyner plays John Coltrane. And the song is After the Rain.

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